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1: Put your ear to the wall till it's bleeding. A thousand eyes staring at the ceiling. 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

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Read coffee grounds to find some meaning. 'Cause you are

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1: 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Alemania. Philipp Lahm. Philipp in Argentina.
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4: Cross. Just Romero.
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1: Ozil.
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1: Philipp Lahm. Ozil.
0: Il est rentré dans la surface de réparation. 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Schweinsteiger, décidément.
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1: Schweinsteiger.
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7: Yeah, Bastian Schweinsteiger. 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

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With nothing but a piece of rope, dreaming every night of you, shaking at the sight.

in your face. Dream on every night of you, shaking at the sight. 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

overweight, dry and scaly. But you still took me home, dreaming every night of you, shaking at the sight of you. I'll be dreaming every night of you. And how can you be so serene? Motivation unclear. In a late basement seance that brought us to tears. 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Oh, I'll be dreaming every night of you. 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

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Dream on every night of you, shaking at the sight of you. 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